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1: Smoking on your top five tonight. I'm smoking on your what's-her-name tonight.

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See you at the bar, you was hardly talking. That's when I knew that your heart was scarring. Friends to lovers need a part to star in. Like, wait, babe, let me

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